fire for you. I try to be the sun. Try to be your home and the place that you come to. Babe, I took my whole world, I put it in your hands. Really trying hard, but I don't understand.

the deeper the truth. Whatever you feel, however you stand. House music moving through every man.